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3: Humidity starts to climb this evening and overnight tonight. This makes way for a humid day on Thursday with highs near 84. Tonight, lows near 68. A pop-up shower is possible tonight, but it's much more likely tomorrow. A few scattered showers and storms in the middle of the day. Right now, severe weather is not really expected. Friday, sunshine returns. High temperatures near 85 with lower humidity. That's a similar story for the weekend. Tracking Southwest Michigan's weather, I'm Storm Team 8 Chief Meteorologist Ellen Baca.
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4: Humidity starts to climb this evening and overnight tonight. This makes way for a humid day on Thursday with highs near 84. Tonight, lows near 68. A pop-up shower is possible tonight, but it's much more likely tomorrow. A few scattered showers and storms in the middle of the day. Right now, severe weather is not really expected. Friday, sunshine returns. High temperatures near 85 with lower humidity. That's a similar story for the weekend. Tracking Southwest Michigan's weather, I'm Storm Teammate Chief Meteorologist Ellen Baca.
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4: 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Crawl Space Comedy, blended with the delightful sounds of the symphony for an unforgettable

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1: Quiet tonight. Temperatures close to 70. We'll see humid conditions with mostly cloudy skies. Mostly cloudy on Thursday. Highs in the mid-80s. A chance for a pop-up shower or storm at any time during the day, but certainly not a washout. As for Friday, back to lower humidity, especially by the afternoon. Sunshine, mid-80s. Expect upper 80s and mostly sunny skies for the weekend before 90s roll in next week. Through that time frame, humidity will be noticeable but tolerable. Tracking Southwest Michigan's weather, I'm Storm Teammate Chief Meteorologist Ellen Baca.
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I woke last night to the sound of thunder. How far off, I sat and wondered. Started humming a song from 1962. And it's funny how the night moves.

0: Jeff Cassidy has the top five at five every weekday afternoon. 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

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You know, tomorrow is their future. 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
1: Quiet tonight. Temperatures close to 70. We'll see humid conditions with mostly cloudy skies. Mostly cloudy on Thursday. Highs in the mid-80s. A chance for a pop-up shower or storm at any time during the day, but certainly not a washout. As for Friday, back to lower humidity, especially by the afternoon. Sunshine, mid-80s. Expect upper 80s and mostly sunny skies for the weekend before 90s roll in next week. Through that time frame, humidity will be noticeable but tolerable. Tracking Southwest Michigan's weather, I'm Storm Teammate Chief Meteorologist Ellen Baca.
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1: Quiet tonight. Temperatures close to 70. We'll see humid conditions with mostly cloudy skies. Mostly cloudy on Thursday. Highs in the mid-80s. A chance for a pop-up shower or storm at any time during the day, but certainly not a washout. As for Friday, back to lower humidity, especially by the afternoon. Sunshine, mid-80s. Expect upper 80s and mostly sunny skies for the weekend before 90s roll in next week. Through that time frame, humidity will be noticeable but tolerable. Tracking Southwest Michigan's weather, I'm Storm Teammate Chief Meteorologist Ellen Baca.
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0: know, every now and then, I think you might like to hear something from us. Nice and easy. But there's just one thing, you see. We never, ever do nothing nice and easy. We always do it nice and rough. But we're going to take the beginning of this song and do it easy. But then we're going to do the finish rough. It's the way we do Proud Mary. Rolling on a river. 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

0: Tuesday morning, we've got some not-so-conventional ways to beat the heat. And, of course, we'll play the greatest hits of all time. 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
1: Quiet tonight. Temperatures close to 70. We'll see humid conditions with mostly cloudy skies. Mostly cloudy on Thursday. Highs in the mid-80s. A chance for a pop-up shower or storm at any time during the day, but certainly not a washout. As for Friday, back to lower humidity, especially by the afternoon. Sunshine, mid-80s. Expect upper 80s and mostly sunny skies for the weekend before 90s roll in next week. Through that time frame, humidity will be noticeable but tolerable. Tracking Southwest Michigan's weather, I'm Storm Teammate Chief Meteorologist Ellen Baca.
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1: Quiet tonight. Temperatures close to 70. We'll see humid conditions with mostly cloudy skies. Mostly cloudy on Thursday. Highs in the mid-80s. A chance for a pop-up shower or storm at any time during the day, but certainly not a washout. As for Friday, back to lower humidity, especially by the afternoon. Sunshine, mid-80s. Expect upper 80s and mostly sunny skies for the weekend before 90s roll in next week. Through that time frame, humidity will be noticeable but tolerable. Tracking Southwest Michigan's weather, I'm Storm Teammate Chief Meteorologist Ellen Baca.
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8: Quiet tonight. Temperatures close to 70. We'll see humid conditions with mostly cloudy skies. Mostly cloudy on Thursday. Highs in the mid-80s. A chance for a pop-up shower or storm at any time during the day, but certainly not a washout. As for Friday, back to lower humidity, especially by the afternoon. Sunshine, mid-80s. Expect upper 80s and mostly sunny skies for the weekend before 90s roll in next week. Through that time frame, humidity will be noticeable but tolerable. Tracking Southwest Michigan's weather, I'm Storm Teammate Chief Meteorologist Ellen Baca.
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So you're heartbroken. You sit around moping, crying, crying. 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

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No, wait, the day before. Finally got a ride with a preacher man who asked, were you bound on such a cold, dark afternoon? As we drove on through the rain, as he listened, I explained, and he left me.

0: Hey, it's Scotty Bud. Thursday morning, we've got some not-so-conventional ways to beat the heat. And, of course, we'll play the greatest hits of all time. 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
1: More clouds and sunshine today. A little more humid, still warm with a high up around 84. And a chance of showers and thunderstorms. Better chance of storms be later this afternoon. Some of those could be on the strong side. Tonight, partly cloudy. Some areas of fog developing. Low temperature right around 64. For Friday, partly cloudy. Just an isolated inland shower. High temperature up around 87. Weekend looks great and warm. Lots of sunshine. Highs in mid to upper 80s. I'm Storm Team 8 meteorologist Matt Kirkwood, tracking southwest Michigan's weather.
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5: More clouds and sunshine today. A little more humid, still warm with a high up around 84, and a chance of showers and thunderstorms. Better chance of storms be later this afternoon, and some of those could be on the strong side. Tonight, partly cloudy, some areas of fog developing, low temperature right around 64. For Friday, partly cloudy, just an isolated inland shower, high temperature up around 87. Weekend looks great and warm, lots of sunshine, highs in mid to upper 80s. I'm Storm Team 8 meteorologist Matt Kirkwood, tracking southwest Michigan's weather.
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0: Scotty Bud in the morning on Cool FM. Good morning. Hope you're doing all right. Thanks for getting up early with us. 68 in Battle Creek, 67 in Kalamazoo this morning. Clouds and 80 today. A little cooler. Maybe a thunderstorm later this morning, maybe around noonish. Heads up for that. Here's what we're talking about this morning. The Emmy nominations are out, if you're into that. I'll have a list for you. Justin Verlander of the Tigers announced this is his last season. No surprise, really. I have thoughts. Also, a former Tiger has passed away. We'll get to that. Who has the best hot dog in America? What city? You know, cities like to brag about their hot dogs and their pizza. So we'll get to the list of the best hot dogs. And I've got a beef with some of you hot dog eaters, by the way. Coming up just after 7 o'clock. What else is going on? Oh, the Air Zoo is getting a cool new airplane. We'll tell you about that. I have a personal connection with said airplane. I'll tell you what that's all about. And if you love to eat perch, I've got some bad news. I hate to give it to you, but I will. Anything else you want to talk about, have at it this morning. Thank you for listening. Appreciate you being there. Thanks. 343-1111 is our phone number. Text line is 80373. Hit me up.
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0: Cool FM Sports. Tigers beat the A's again, 6-1. They've won 7 of their last 8. They're on fire. Melton pitched very well last night, had 9 strikeouts. Unfortunately, Dingler hurt his hand last night. Jake Rogers came in, replaced him, and hit a home run. Torkelson hit one as well. Tigers and A's tonight. Valdez will pitch. Justin Verlander announced this will be his last season. He will also be an All-Star this season.
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Scotty Bud of the Morning on Cool FM. A former Detroit Tigers passed away. Phil Regan died yesterday. He was a player, a coach, a scout, spent more than 40 years in baseball. He was born in Otsego, went to Wayland High School, spent 1 year at Western, then went into the Tigers organization. He pitched for them, pitched for the Dodgers, the White Sox, the Cubs, and then he coached at Grand Valley. He also served as manager of the West Michigan Whitecaps for the 2002 season. Phil Regan passed away. He was 89.

Scotty Bone of the Morning on Cool FM. Nominations are out for the Primetime Emmy Awards. The final season of HBO Max's Hacks leads the comedy field with 24 nominations. Over on the drama side, The Pitt landed the most nominations with 25. 78th Emmy Awards will take place coming up in

0: Good morning. Maybe a thunderstorm later this morning. Clouds and 80. So Justin Verlander of the Tigers announced yesterday this will be his final season. It is no surprise. He's been hurt for the last few years. He's also been named to the All-Star team as the legend pick. They pick one old guy every year. And I don't think they like to be called that, but... So he will now be there this year along with the other three Tigers. So this will be last year for Verlander. Only two Tigers have more All-Star game appearances than Justin Verlander. One's easy, Al Kaline. Who do you think the other one is? Bill Freehan. Did you get it? I'm guessing most of you Tiger fans got that one.
1: A former Kalamazoo Public Schools teacher suing the district and former Millwood Middle School principal Aaron Sauter in federal court. She's alleging that he sexually abused her and violated her First Amendment rights by coercing her into the sexual relationship and then retaliating through sexual abuse and by using his administrative position when she tried to end it. Woman says Sauter began having sex with her in 2024 and prevented her from trying.

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10: More clouds and sunshine today. A little more humid, still warm with a high up around 84, and a chance of showers and thunderstorms. Better chance of storms be later this afternoon, and some of those could be on the strong side. Tonight, partly cloudy, some areas of fog developing, low temperature right around 64. For Friday, partly cloudy, just an isolated inland shower, high temperature up around 87. Weekend looks great and warm, lots of sunshine, highs in mid to upper 80s. I'm Storm Team 8 meteorologist Matt Kirkwood, tracking southwest Michigan's weather.
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Scotty Butt of the Morning on Cool FM. An earthquake rocked Lake Michigan Wednesday, 2.9 under Lake Michigan, about 65 miles southwest of South Haven, and only about 11 miles away from Evansville, Illinois. It occurred at a depth of about 3 miles. Holy smokes.

0: Scotty Bud in the Morning on Cool FM. How's it going? Welcome to Thursday, 68 in Kalamazoo and Battle Creek. On our way up to 80, maybe a thunderstorm later this morning. It's a possibility around noon. Time to talk hot dogs. And this is always a subject that people love to talk about. Everybody's got their own little regional hot dog, right? So the New York Times did a best of regional hot dog in America. You're never going to guess who won, so I'm just going to tell you. Seattle. Oh, my God. The Seattle dog, the best regional hot dog in America. Okay. If you've never had one, this is disturbing. It's loaded with cream cheese, grilled onions, mustard, and jalapenos. That's disgusting. They beat out the Chicago dog, New York, Detroit, Cincinnati, everybody else. Wow, that's terrible. Now, closer to home here, you mustard-only hot dog people, you got to settle down, all right? Having just mustard on a hot dog is nowhere near the best way to have a hot dog. That's just silly. There's nothing wrong with the ketchup, the relish, the onions, and the mustard. I put it all on there. Anybody that tells you just mustard on a hot dog is the best way to go is insane.
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0: 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The Tigers have won 7 of 8. Melton had 9 strikeouts. Torkelson and Rogers hit home runs. Tigers will play the A's again tonight. Valdez will be on the mound. And Justin Verlander announced this will be his final season. He has also been added to the All-Star game as one of the legends.
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Scotty Bud in the morning on Cool FM. Have you tried to eat perch at any restaurants around Southwest Michigan this summer? It looks like the perch population in Lake Erie is going down, and that's forcing restaurants in Michigan to make some menu moves. Some have changed just to walleye because they can't get enough perch. Yikes! I think I've had perch once this summer, but I'll take walleye any day.

Scotty Bud of the Morning on Cool FM. Do you remember Bonnie Tyler? She had the big song, Total Eclipse of the Heart. Well, she has passed away. She died unexpectedly in a hospital in Portugal where she was being treated for an illness, according to her family. She was hospitalized, by the way, back in May for emergency intestinal surgery and was later placed in an induced coma. She was 75.

0: Scotty Bud in the morning on Cool FM. Good morning. There's a cool new airplane at the Air Zoo in Kalamazoo. It's an A-10. Everybody loves the A-10s. A-10 Thunderbolt. It arrived yesterday. Came from Selfridge. It was once based out of Battle Creek, the National Guard base, from 1990. Then it was transferred to Selfridge in 2008. It flew multiple deployments in Bosnia, Kosovo, Iraq, and Afghanistan. I guarded some of these in the Air Force a few years ago. They're badass. Everyone loves them. We call them tank killers. The A-10 Thunderbolt now at the Air Zoo in Kalamazoo. I'm going to have to go check that one out.
1: News is brought to you by Wings of Hope Hospice, serving Allegan County and the surrounding communities.
2: Ahead of the August 4th millage request to help fund operations, Texas Township has received state funding specifically designated to purchase a new fire truck. The $650,000 restricted appropriation will cover the replacement cost of a large-capacity 2,500-gallon tanker tender truck as part of the state's legislatively directed spending items in the 2026-2027 budget that was passed last week. Township officials say the state appropriation can only be spent on the water tanker, not to help offset the proposed 9-year fire millage on the August 4th ballot. The 20-year-old Haitian national accused of fatally stabbing a coworker during a workplace dispute in Coldwater at the Clemens meat processing plant last week was in the U.S. illegally, according to federal immigration officials. Valmir Jemsley faces an open murder charge in the June 30th killing of 21-year-old Brandon Velasquez Chavez at the Clemens Food Group facility. In the WKZO newsroom, I'm Michael Arney.
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7: You know, it's funny, when I think back to what the typical American dinner looked like when you and I were kids, there's usually some kind of meat featured at the center of the plate. Vegetables are there, but often thought of as a side dish. More and more, though, we are coming to realize that a plant-based diet, with little or no meat even, is going to be a healthier way to eat for just about everyone. New study out of the University of Hawaii Cancer Center found that eating a high-quality plant-rich diet that includes whole grains, vegetables, and fruits may prevent cognitive impairment even when people start that diet in their late 50s and 60s. Yeah, it's important to make sure you're getting enough protein, fats, complex carbohydrates. Just because you cut out or even cut back on meat, though, is not a license to eat whatever you want. Focus on eating whole, real foods. I'm Dr. Sanjay Gupta, helping you live a better life.
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12: More clouds and sunshine today. A little more humid, still warm with a high up around 84, and a chance of showers and thunderstorms. Better chance of storms be later this afternoon, and some of those could be on the strong side. Tonight, partly cloudy, some areas of fog developing, low temperature right around 64. For Friday, partly cloudy, just an isolated inland shower, high temperature up around 87. Weekend looks great and warm, lots of sunshine, highs in mid to upper 80s. I'm Storm Team 8 meteorologist Matt Kirkwood, tracking southwest Michigan's weather.
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Scotty Bud in the Morning on Cool FM. Phil Regan has passed away. Spent a lot of years in baseball, including with the Tigers. He was born in Otsego, went to Wayland High School, spent 1 year at Western Michigan University, signed with the Tigers in 1956. Went with the Tigers for 6 years, then the Dodgers, played with the White Sox, the Cubs as well, coached at Grand Valley, also coached at the West Michigan Whitecaps in 2002. Phil Regan, he was 89.

0: Who says we don't have a lot of songs with cowbells in them? Come on now. Scotty Bud of the Morning on Cool FM. How are you? 70 in Battle Creek, 71 in Kalamazoo. Maybe a thunderstorm in midday today. Justin Verlander, the Tigers, yesterday announced this was his final season. No surprise, had the injury bug. It's time. But he's also been named to the All-Star team. Every year they pick what they call a legend, one of the older players. And so he'll be there with the other three Tigers at the All-Star game next Tuesday, right?
1: Yep.
0: Only two Tigers have more All-Star game appearances, and they are, do you know? Al Kaline, that's an easy one. Bill Freehand's the other one. Justin Verlander, what a career. Of course, he'll go in the Hall of Fame. There'll be some knucklehead who won't vote him in on the first ballot. But back in the day, JV was must-see TV. He never knew when he was going to throw a no-hitter, right?
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0: Cool FM Sports, Tigers over the A's, 6-1 last night. They've won 7 of 8. Melton had a great night on the mound, 9 strikeouts. Jake Rogers and Torkelson hit homers. Tigers and A's will go again tonight. Valdez pitches tonight. And Justin Verlander has announced this is his last season. He will also be an All-Star this season.
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Scotty Bunn in the morning on Cool FM. Did you know there was an earthquake under Lake Michigan yesterday? 2.9 magnitude earthquake about 65 miles southwest of South Haven and about 11 miles away from Evansville, Illinois. It happened at a depth of 3 miles under Lake Michigan. Weird.

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Good morning. The nominations for the Emmys are out. Final season of Hacks on HBO leads the comedy field with 24 nominations. Over on the drama side, The Pitt landed the most nominations with 25. Emmys will happen September 14th.

0: Bud in the Morning on Cool FM. Good morning. Maybe a thunderstorm in the midday today. Otherwise, clouds and 80. So I don't read the New York Times for many reasons, but I just saw that they have crowned the best regional hot dog in the country. So that got my attention. So who do you think won? Chicago, New York, Detroit, Kansas City? Nope. Seattle. Oh, God. When I heard that, I knew it was going to be bad. And it's worse than I thought. Are you ready for the Seattle hot dog? If you've never had one, it's loaded with... I had to read this twice to make sure it was right. Cream cheese, grilled onions, mustard, and jalapenos. That's what won. That is the nastiest thing I've ever heard. So they beat out Chicago, New York, Detroit, everybody else. Oh, by the way, all you mustard-only hot dog people, you got to calm down. You got to calm down. A mustard-only hot dog? Ugh. I throw the ketchup on there and the mustard and the relish and sometimes the onions. Mustard only? Terrible.
1: Several people are hospitalized after an SUV rollover on northbound U.S. 131 around 7 p.m. last night, just north of I-94. Portage Public Safety says some of the SUV's occupants had significant injuries, but they've not detailed exactly what those are. Also, how many people were hurt is also not yet known. The crash did close northbound U.S. 131. Authorities have not said what led to the crash. It is back open now. Calhoun County Sheriff's deputies arresting a 47-year-old man Wednesday morning after a homeowner used a live security camera feed to witness two intruders burglarizing their home on St. Mary's Lake Road. Deputies arrived within minutes, blocking a white sedan in the driveway and safely detaining the man and the 45-year-old woman, who was later released pending a warrant request. A search of the vehicle uncovered several stolen items, including a TV protruding from the trunk. The male suspect is in the Calhoun County Jail. The investigation is ongoing. In the WKZO newsroom, I'm Mike Alarney.
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9: More clouds in the picture today, and we'll have a chance of some showers and isolated thunderstorm as possible. Otherwise, warm and humid with a high up around 84. Tonight, partly cloudy, some areas of fog, and a low right around 64. For Friday, partly cloudy, about a 20% chance of an inland shower, high temperature of 85. Into the weekend, beautiful conditions, lots of sunshine, and pleasant with high temperatures in the mid to upper 80s. I'm Storm Team 8 meteorologist Matt Kirkwood, tracking southwest Michigan's weather.
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Scotty Bud of the Morning on Cool FM. When's the last time you had perch at a restaurant around here? Apparently, perch is getting hard to find. Last year, 3 million pounds of commercial yellow perch were caught in Lake Erie. That's, 10 years ago, it was 7 million. So it's way down. Plenty of walleye, though. That's the good news.

0: County Bud in the Morning on Cool FM. How's your Thursday going so far? You all right? I hope so. Thanks for listening. Maybe a thunder shower in the midday today. We'll see. There's a new airplane at the Air Zoo in Kalamazoo. It's an A-10 Thunderbolt. Love it. It arrived yesterday. Came from Selfridge Air National Guard Base. It was once based out of Battle Creek. Had a few deployments. Bosnia, Kosovo, Iraq, Afghanistan. A-10. They call them the tank killers. Everybody loves that aircraft. It's at the Air Zoo. Go check it out.
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Scotty Pot of the Morning on Cool FM. Thanks for making us part of your day. Sad news, former Tiger Phil Regan has passed away. West Michigan native, played more than a decade in the bigs, died Wednesday. He was born in Otsego, went to Wayland High School, spent 1 year at Western Michigan University, then signed with the Tigers. Debuted 4 years later. He spent 6 years in Detroit, went to the Dodgers. He was in an All-Star game in 1968, played for the Cubs, the White Sox. Then he became the manager of the Grand Valley State baseball team. And one season as manager of the West Michigan Whitecaps in 2002. Phil Regan, Michigan native, former Tiger, passed away. He was 80.

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7: More clouds in the picture today, and we'll have a chance of some showers and isolated thunderstorm as possible. Otherwise, warm and humid with a high up around 84. Tonight, partly cloudy, some areas of fog, and a low right around 64. For Friday, partly cloudy, about a 20% chance of an inland shower, high temperature of 85. Into the weekend, beautiful conditions, lots of sunshine, and pleasant with high temperatures in the mid to upper 80s. I'm Storm Team 8 meteorologist Matt Kirkwood, tracking southwest Michigan's weather.
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6: More clouds in the picture today, and we'll have a chance of some showers and isolated thunderstorm as possible. Otherwise, warm and humid with a high up around 84. Tonight, partly cloudy, some areas of fog, and a low right around 64. For Friday, partly cloudy, about a 20% chance of an inland shower, high temperature of 85. Into the weekend, beautiful conditions, lots of sunshine, and pleasant with high temperatures in the mid to upper 80s. I'm Storm Team 8 meteorologist Matt Kirkwood, tracking southwest Michigan's weather.
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11: A chance of scattered showers and thunderstorms as we go through our Thursday. Partly cloudy skies with highs in the low to mid 80s. The chance of rain dissipates tonight. We'll have some areas of fog with a low temperature in the mid 60s. Isolated inland showers are a possibility for Friday. Otherwise, look for partly cloudy skies with highs in the mid 80s. Remaining warm and quiet throughout the weekend, temperatures sticking in the 80s. Increasing into the 90s next week, a heat wave is likely to settle in. Tracking Southwest Michigan's weather, I'm Storm 2-8 meteorologist Scott Larson.
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7: A chance of scattered showers and thunderstorms as we go through our Thursday. Partly cloudy skies with highs in the low to mid 80s. The chance of rain dissipates tonight. We'll have some areas of fog with a low temperature in the mid 60s. Isolated inland showers are a possibility for Friday. Otherwise, look for partly cloudy skies with highs in the mid 80s. Remaining warm and quiet throughout the weekend, temperatures sticking in the 80s. Increasing into the 90s next week, a heat wave is likely to settle in. Tracking Southwest Michigan's weather, I'm Storm 2-8 meteorologist Scott Larson.
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10: A chance of scattered showers and thunderstorms as we go through our Thursday. Partly cloudy skies with highs in the low to mid 80s. The chance of rain dissipates tonight. We'll have some areas of fog with a low temperature in the mid 60s. Isolated inland showers are a possibility for Friday. Otherwise, look for partly cloudy skies with highs in the mid-80s. Remaining warm and quiet throughout the weekend, temperatures sticking in the 80s. Increasing into the 90s next week, a heat wave is likely to settle in. Tracking Southwest Michigan's weather, I'm Storm 2-8 meteorologist Scott Larson.
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0: Beatles from the Help soundtrack. I'm Jeff Cassidy, 209. Glad to have you along this Thursday afternoon. A little bit damp. Could see some scattered showers, and a thunderstorm is a possibility this afternoon and evening. A bit humid. High in the mid-80s today. Right now, 80 in Kalamazoo. But looking ahead, most of the weekend looks pretty good. Mostly sunny. High in the mid-80s pretty much all weekend, aside from a cloudy start to Friday tomorrow with a few brief showers. Coming up this afternoon, what is the best hot dog style in the U.S.? And what are the top traveling songs? We'll find out with today's Top 5 at 5. All that coming up, along with the greatest hits of all time, like The Zombies, Harry Nilsson, and Rufus, featuring Chaka Khan, coming up next on Cool FM.
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0: It's a heartache and heartbreaking news coming in from the music world this morning. Singer Bonnie Tyler hit the charts with that one in 1978. She passed away last night at a hospital in Portugal. She was hospitalized back in May after a medical emergency and was later placed in an induced coma to aid her recovery. Unfortunately, she never did fully recover. Bonnie Tyler had hits in the 70s and 80s, continued recording and performing through the years, mostly in Europe. Her last album was released in 2021. She was awarded the MBE, Member of the British Empire Award, from Prince William in 2023. Bonnie Tyler was 75 years old. Stay close. Got more great oldies on the way from the Crystals, Eric Clapton, and the Shadows of Night. They're coming up next on Cool FM.
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12: A chance of scattered showers and thunderstorms as we go through our Thursday. Partly cloudy skies with highs in the low to mid 80s. The chance of rain dissipates tonight. We'll have some areas of fog with a low temperature in the mid 60s. Isolated inland showers are a possibility for Friday. Otherwise, look for partly cloudy skies with highs in the mid 80s. Remaining warm and quiet throughout the weekend, temperatures sticking in the 80s. Increasing into the 90s next week, a heat wave is likely to settle in. Tracking Southwest Michigan's weather, I'm Storm 28 meteorologist Scott Larson.
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feel so good. I wanna tell you, she made me feel alright. 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

0: from his All Things Must Pass album, George Harrison. I'm Jeff Cassidy. Well, they started with 48 teams. They are now down to 8 teams in the quarterfinals in the World Cup. First match in the quarterfinals between France and Morocco takes place 4 p.m. this afternoon, just a little while from now, at Gillette Stadium in Foxborough. Then tomorrow, Spain takes on Belgium at 3. Getting down to it. More great oldies are on the way. Coming up, Herman's Hermits, Alive and Kicking, and The Drifters, coming up next on Cool FM.
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0: That one from the Rolling Stones album Exile on Main Street. Stones' new album, Speaking in Tongues, comes out tomorrow. Mick, Keith, and Ronnie have a number of special guests joining them on this new album, including the final recordings of original drummer Charlie Watts. Steve Winwood plays on a few tracks. Chad Smith of the Red Hot Chili Peppers on drums, also on a few tracks. And Robert Smith from The Cure playing on the album. Plus, Paul McCartney joins them for one of the songs, playing bass. The album also features a cover of the Amy Winehouse song, You Know I'm No Good. And Ron Wood previously talked about a guitar solo he recorded the day Brian Wilson died last year. He recorded a 9-minute solo in one take for the song Back in Your Life. Now, the solo was edited, but a lot of it is on the track. Speaking in Tongues, new Rolling Stones album. It comes out tomorrow.
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8: A chance of scattered showers and thunderstorms as we go through our Thursday. Partly cloudy skies with highs in the low to mid 80s. The chance of rain dissipates tonight. We'll have some areas of fog with a low temperature in the mid 60s. Isolated inland showers are a possibility for Friday. Otherwise, look for partly cloudy skies with highs in the mid 80s. Remaining warm and quiet throughout the weekend, temperatures sticking in the 80s. Increasing into the 90s next week, a heat wave is likely to settle in. Tracking Southwest Michigan's weather, I'm Storm 2-8 meteorologist Scott Larson.
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Going to be doing some traveling on the top five at five. 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

0: Bill Withers, number one hit for him, 1972. I'm Jeff Cassidy. So July is National Hot Dog Month. If you travel around, you'll find a lot of different styles of hot dogs in different parts of the country here in Michigan. The big one is the Detroit Coney Dog. The chili and the mustard and the onions. That's the best one. Come on. But apparently not for the New York Times judges. A taste test just crowned the Seattle Dog as the best regional dog in America. If you've never had one, it's loaded with cream cheese, grilled onions, mustard, and sometimes jalapeno peppers. Now, the Seattle Dog was chosen over the classic Chicago Dog, New York Dog, Detroit Coney Dog, Cincinnati Cheese Coney, the Arizona Sonoran, Kansas City Reuben, and the West Virginia Slaw Dog. Which one sounds good to you? I'm sticking with the old standby, the Detroit Coney. Now I've gone and made myself hungry. Elton John on the way, Temptations. Bob Seger coming up next on Cool FM.
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5: A better life with Dr. Sanjay Gupta.
6: You know, it's funny, when I think back to what the typical American dinner looked like when you and I were kids, there's usually some kind of meat featured at the center of the plate. Vegetables are there, but often thought of as a side dish. More and more, though, we are coming to realize that a plant-based diet, with little or no meat even, is going to be a healthier way to eat for just about everyone. New study out of the University of Hawaii Cancer Center found that eating a high-quality plant-rich diet that includes whole grains, vegetables, and fruits may prevent cognitive impairment even when people start that diet in their late 50s and 60s. Yeah, it's important to make sure you're getting enough protein, fats, complex carbohydrates. Just because you cut out or even cut back on meat, though, is not a license to eat whatever you want. Focus on eating whole, real foods. I'm Dr. Sanjay Gupta, helping you live a better life.
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Going to be doing some traveling with our top five at five. Top traveling songs by land, sea, or air. Which ones will make the countdown? We'll find out in 30 minutes on Cool FM.

0: Mamas and Papas, a song part of one of the biggest movie soundtracks of the 90s, the Forrest Gump soundtrack. Speaking of which, Forrest himself, Tom Hanks, celebrating his 70th birthday today. Happy birthday to Tom Hanks. A lot of other folks celebrating July 9th, like Fred Savage. This will make you feel a little bit older. Fred Savage from the Wonder Years is 50 today. Detroit musician Jack White, Rock and Roll Hall of Famer, 51. Actress Kelly McGillis from Witness and Top Gun, she's 69. Jimmy Smits from NYPD Blue, 71 today. From Shark Tank, Kevin O'Leary is 72. Former co-host of Entertainment Tonight and musician John Tesh is 74. And author Dean R. Koontz is 81. If you're celebrating July 9th, happy birthday to you. Got more great oldies on the way coming up. Jim Croce, Blood, Sweat, and Tears, and Styx on the way next. 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
1: After some pop-up showers and storms today, we're going to see gradual clearing overnight tonight. Temperatures dipping down into the mid-60s. As for Friday, high temperatures in the mid-80s. We'll see sunshine returning as humidity falls, especially in the afternoon with a north wind. For the weekend, plenty of sunshine for each day. High temperatures in the mid-80s with pretty tolerable humidity. It's Monday that we start a string of 90s into next week. Tracking Southwest Michigan's weather, I'm Storm Team 8 Chief Meteorologist Ellen Baca.
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2: It's time for the Top 5 at 5. I'm Jeff Cassidy. It is middle of summer. A lot of folks doing some traveling. So we're going to count down the Top 5 traveling songs in today's countdown. Getting us started, we're traveling by boat. The inspiration for this song was a real riverboat traveling the Mississippi River from 1928 to 1978. At number 5, it's Proud Mary, CCR on Cool FM.

3, number 5, top traveling songs we're counting down. Well, Traveling by Air at number 4. The song was written by John Denver. It was a big hit for Peter, Paul, and Mary. Leaving on a jet plane on Cool FM.

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0: 3 top traveling songs. Janis Joplin doing a little hitchhiking. Me and Bobby McGee. Now, don't you try to figure out which traveling songs were going to make the top 5? Maybe you thought of I Got a Name, Rolling Down the Highway, Homeward Bound, Take It Easy, 24 Hours from Tulsa, Rocking Down the Highway, Running on Empty. All good ones, but they did not make the top 5. Got 2 more to go. Which ones are going to make the top end of our top 5 traveling songs? We're going to find out in a few minutes when the top 5 continues on Cool FM.
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0: Michigan's Oldies, Cool FM, I'm Jeff Cassidy. Counting down the top 5 traveling songs on the countdown today. We've heard 3 of them so far. Proud Mary, CCR at number 5. Leaving on a Jet Plane from Peter, Paul, and Mary at number 4. And Janis Joplin, Me and Bobby McGee coming in at number 3. Well, it isn't against the law, but it should be to take any kind of road trip without this song, especially if you're traveling by motorcycle. Steppenwolf, It's Born to Be Wild, Cool FM.

Born to be Wild. Steppenwolf coming in number two. Top traveling songs bringing us to the top. The number one traveling song has Ricky Nelson doing a lot of traveling and sampling some of the sights around the world. At number one, Traveling Man on Cool FM.

Traveling Man, number one traveling song, wrapping up the top five at five for this afternoon. Coming up tomorrow on your Friday countdown, we're going to look back to this week in July of 1971. 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

got a Lincoln motor and it's really souped up. That Model A body makes it look like a pup's. Got 8 cylinders and uses them all. Got overdrive, just won't stall. With a 4-barrel carb and a dual exhaust, with 4 living gears you can really get lost. Got safety tubes, but I ain't scared. The brakes are good, tires fair. Pulled out of San Pedro late one night. The moon and the stars was shining bright. We was driving up Grapevine Hill, passing cars like they was standing still. Sudden, in a wink of an eye, a Cadillac sedan passed us by and said, boys, it's a mark for me. By then, the taillight was all you could see. Now, the fellas ribbed me for being behind, so I thought I'd make the Lincoln unwind. Took my foot off the gas, and man alive, I shoved it on down into overdrive. Wound it up to 110, my speedometer said that I hit top end. My foot was glued like lead to the floor. That's all there is, and there ain't no more.

corner, sideswiped the truck, crossed my fingers just for luck. 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Smoke was coming from out of the back when I started to gain on that Cadillac. Knew it could catch him, I thought it could pass. 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
8: After some pop-up showers and storms today, we're going to see gradual clearing overnight tonight. Temperatures dipping down into the mid-60s. As for Friday, high temperatures in the mid-80s. We'll see sunshine returning as humidity falls, especially in the afternoon with a north wind. For the weekend, plenty of sunshine for each day. High temperatures in the mid-80s with pretty tolerable humidity. It's Monday that we start a string of 90s into next week. Tracking Southwest Michigan's weather, I'm Storm Teammate Chief Meteorologist Ellen Baca.
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3: 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He's known by millions as Mike Seaver from the hit 1980s sitcom Growing Pains and has committed his life to promoting the values of faith, family, and helping others. 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Be a part of the special event to celebrate Park Village Pines' mission of providing Christ-centered senior care with this year's special guest, Kirk Cameron. Kirk is also known for his family-focused films and for hosting hundreds of live events on marriage, family, and parenting. 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
6: After some pop-up showers and storms today, we're going to see gradual clearing overnight tonight. Temperatures dipping down into the mid-60s. As for Friday, high temperatures in the mid-80s. We'll see sunshine returning as humidity falls, especially in the afternoon with a north wind. For the weekend, plenty of sunshine for each day. High temperatures in the mid-80s with pretty tolerable humidity. It's Monday that we start a string of 90s into next week. Tracking Southwest Michigan's weather, I'm Storm Teammate Chief Meteorologist Ellen Baca.
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0: Jeff Cassidy has the top five at five every weekday afternoon. 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
4: After some pop-up showers and storms today, we're going to see gradual clearing overnight tonight. Temperatures dipping down into the mid-60s. As for Friday, high temperatures in the mid-80s. We'll see sunshine returning as humidity falls, especially in the afternoon with a north wind. For the weekend, plenty of sunshine for each day. High temperatures in the mid-80s with pretty tolerable humidity. It's Monday that we start a string of 90s into next week. Tracking Southwest Michigan's weather, I'm Storm Team 8 Chief Meteorologist Ellen Baca.
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